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It's full of charts and facts.

The book of love is long and boring, and written very long ago. It's full of flowers and heart-shaped boxes.

Yeah. 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